dance floor into a runway. Tell them make room, my body's the entree. I can turn a mad hoe into a fan. Cameras flashing, lights on, fuck it up. Click, click, click, click, everywhere I go. Get it.

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1: 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Yeah. 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

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Irreversible, I prayed on you like it's church at the pew. And now that I got you, I don't want you. 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Why do I do this dirt that I do? Get on my soapbox and preach my sermon and speech detergent and bleach is burning the wound. Cause now it's

River run. Always the bridesmaid, never the bride. Hey, what can I say? 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That's what I made. If came at you sideways, I can't keep my lies straight.

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1: Attention, attention. Here comes a very important security advice for our foreign visitors. Lover guests from all over the world. In order to keep the Fußgänger traffic in Bahn stations or Kaufhauses flowing, please mark you a very simple rule for the Rolltreppennutzung. The Rolltreppen rule goes, links geht man, rechts steht man. Also, stand right and go, links. Because the danger is, that you if not follow this Rolltreppen rule and go meinetwegen only right or, noch schlimmer, you stand links all the time. Then you make a Stau and you belong to this puppet Nasen that we call Rolltreppen-Deppen.
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universal pictures. 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

0: 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Yeah. Ice.
1: Beste Musik. Urban Tunes mit Claudia Kamit.

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Still I managed to live. I go hard. I owe it all to the crib. Now please tell me, what the fuck's harder than this?